0: It is lovely. It is lovely indeed. I am the spirit within the earth.
1: The voice of the earth is my voice. All that belongs to the earth belongs to me. All that surrounds the earth surrounds me.

Them eyes are gorgeous, I must advance. I don't check for no superficial, it's got to be beneficial. These sonic fruits, Sights, these sonic fruits, got them moving around, alright. Hyperplay, stepping and rising.